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0: Imana Juanga, Vidi Juanga, Vidi Juanga, Gamana, Gorilla,
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0: I want you to listening Yulungu Radio from Yugulmangi Rangers. Ben Wilfred, ma jujut na.
1: Repo dau balanya beli, jauh pak walang ngawi. 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

0: The time is 5 o'clock.
1: Well, you're listening. You're on the radio, Limburong. The Limburong program. The police. You're on the walang. And I'm Jacob Rambula. I'm million be at Santa Rita Jama. 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

0: Yo don yangara toga question ngang ton dual yul ngoin kada ul morong ai tokoropan kada ul dual ngai tokoropan morong ai important ngai dal dawin. Could you please introduce yourself?
1: Yeah, my name's Sue Ann Hunter. I'm the National Commissioner for Aboriginal and Torres Strait Islander Children and Young People, and I'm a Wurundjeri Noongar Ilam Wurrung woman.
0: And so what exactly is your job in this position?
1: So the National Commission is a new role, and we look after the... We promote the rights and protection of Aboriginal and Torres Strait Islander children and young people. And as of the 1st of July, we actually have some laws, or the bill, the act, comes into effect. So we'll be a permanent independent statutory body, and we're the only one in the Commonwealth that actually looks specifically around the rights of Aboriginal and Torres Strait Islander children and young people.
0: So when na kon lo ngai kapit na romia ka ngani July wal yu tai dong garai wat na kon ngani passing na lo ga wal na kon lo ni ngoro ngon de ki de rom go na kon ga jin garai un go ga yun ara na ko ja 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Aboriginal jamar koli daily day. And has the commission worked with Yolngu communities in Northeast Arnhem Land before?
1: No, not yet. Not we haven't. But we are hoping as soon as the 1st of July hits and we've got everything in place, we'll start coming out to communities, and we really want to hear from children and young people about, you know, what's affecting them and what's impacting them in their lives. And we want to be able to take that information to back to Parliament, back to the decision makers, and start to make change for what matters to our kids.
0: When the law in passing July, you know, I don't work in a commercial but to the back beach in Jamala, and what to get butter on the Melamatic Dow and group Nangula Malana on war or concern Mala. Yo, how will your new job help your children and young people in East Arnhem?
1: So we're actually going to look across the country, so, and that includes East Arnhem, about listening to the young people about what affects them in their communities, and then being able to work with them on how we make national change. What the Commission wants to do is not what I want to do, it's what our children and young people want for their communities. We want to be able to look at the policies that are, that we have at the Commonwealth level and how it affects them on the ground. And what do they think about it? What do they want to do about it? And then being able to either bring them and their voices back to Parliament to be able to make really meaningful change that affects them.
0: Nang ikan bicara ngan ing korere, nakon walto national level ngor try jambi kung gayon. Young people na mala takal po ina gayon ngon mala. Kan national level ngor jadon yung ngon balagar or hindi ngon level ngor. Undang itu dano yun ka unili dela pulong waktu ka try nama wana waktu butro rap tu nuna na balawre pulur mala ina yung malalim morong hindi bungawa yo. So the next question is about the child protection reform. What is that? Could you break it down for us? What's the child protection reform?
1: So in Northern Territory, they're actually looking at the child protection system, but they're trying to rush through changes that will not be useful and will make the rates higher for moving Aboriginal and Torres Strait Islander young people. So we've put out a submission actually to the Northern Territory, and what we want is them to look at the Aboriginal Child Placement Principle, how we keep kids connected to family, culture and community, that they're not just being removed at disproportionate rates, about addressing the focus on early intervention and addressing the overrepresentation in out-of-home care. So the Northern Territory system needs overhaul, really, and we are very clear about that, and we will fight for that. We don't need this reform. We need to fight against this because we don't want more kids being removed, and it means that they'll be in care longer and lost to community. So we'll be really fighting for the rights of the children to be able to make sure that this system does not remove and intervenes early without removal of our children.
0: When I'm mailing, I'm going to wala lang una room role wala lang national commission or level or wala tong ni try gunga yun yung yung mo jamar ko liga Torres Strait jamar ko liga Malaya ka wala to 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
1: I guess I can add on to this.
0: Yep.
1: The new law and the changes for your families in your areas, the commissions, we're concerned that the bill would increase removals and disconnection from culture, language, family and country. And we know they have lifelong impacts. So the main thing we're hearing from young people is their desire to stay connected to family, community and country. Without it, the risk is they can lose their identity. So any reform that we advocate for will strengthen, not weaken, the rights and protections for your kids in your community. And we want to see the investment in early intervention and prevention mechanisms that lead to solutions, not removal.
0: Indeed, I want to be chairing role you as a national commission, and then I want to role ngay kanama overlook ngay lika jamar kuli nama na across. 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So how can your community be heard?
1: So I guess you guys should be at the center about these discussions about reform that affects you. I mean, you all hold the knowledge and the solutions in your community, basically, is what we're saying. For us, we're advocating that government, for any changes, need to consult communities and consultation and listen to community voices. That's what we're pushing for. I guess if any of your organisations, your people want to write to government and be heard, I think that's really important. We as the National Commission will keep advocating for your communities to be heard throughout any reform process. And for us, we also will, because we're just starting and setting up, we will make sure that we come out and visit your communities. And we'd love to let you on this radio station know when we're coming out so you can broadcast our dates and where we'll be. But we would say any reform that they do, we would encourage them to make sure that your voices are heard within community, because I think that's really important because you know the solutions.
0: Mark, thank you. 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Last question, Sue. Is there anything else you want to tell us about?
1: Yeah, the commission is set up to make sure the right to a future, the right to grow up safe, healthy and connected to culture is what we're here for. We want to advocate for the rights of all Aboriginal and Torres Strait Islander children and young people, and we want to make real lasting change, and we want to bring your voices to governments so that changes can be made and that your rights are protected. So we will be coming out to make sure we speak with community about what's going on in your area and what needs to change, and we're really committed to that.
0: National Commissioner role when I come on a room, Yakoyam, when I wall now we room I come on a wall nama Yala Lang on Miro Markanga took on the Kunka and Royan dual Wallalang role, Yingarion, when Yala Lang on the future, when Tonga Yala Natanga Yamar Colinina, when he walked to Kabichan and Kunka Yun, Yabijan. 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But overall, yeah, this organization I can stand to support Yolongo, Katora Strait Yamar Korea across the board with the Northern Territory, and that's what they stand for. Epalanya, they speak for us on a national level when it comes to government, Kumara, yo. Thank you for this interview this afternoon.
1: Thanks so much.
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0: Ngayin bela inyin ngalanya yan mure nganjaga bo gode nangay pagayere ganim barang orla yulongo ya ngalamanay ganim bela inyin ngalanya yan mure nganjaga bo gode pagayere ganim barang orla yulongo 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
1: Teo Bukmak, Tiengole, 7 a.m. to, Matunga Ma, Chamal Kure Awa, Tiengole, Yulung Radio.

Point, point, point, point, point, point, point, point, point, point, point, point, point, point, point, point, point, point, point, point, point, point, point, point, point, point, point, point, 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
1: 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What the... 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
1: 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Why did you stole the money at Lake Ibala, $900? Because I was sniping petrol. Because why did you sniping petrol for? Because I am truck. Next time I'm gonna go to workshop and put my ties into my face, but don't forget bumble bow ball by into my nose. Nan bolandol nirpa na balangunong dinyan mga kalibunan. Hey, Chawi, I didn't understand it for English. You been to the school? Yeah, I've been at the preschool to bus from run out. Nakunganwanday na gold. Being morning or kangal na primary la. You been to the college? Yeah, I've been at the Dupuma College and Gumilda College. Wana yung alcohol. Balangay rako. Nayan ngayon rin, mayang na nga ito. He been hold me neck and bang me to the brick. And I've been said, why did you hold my neck and bang me to the brick? What about you can hold your neck and bang me to your freak? Hey, that freak is rude because you wrote for me. Guilty or not guilty, just guilty me and make me die. If you're guilty me and my family, they're going to guilty you because you are troublemaker. Eh? They are going to read all English to Dalton. Yakan balang. Dono pai ta boleh ngira ko boleh cuman bijan wanga you got any record kanga ing record lakam are bijan what sort of a record kanga ing boleh cuman ya bijan a criminal record you got any record kanga re bijan yes My record is Clifford Jude cassette, Albus cassette, Charlie Pride cassette, any kind cassette you never know, I know. You think you are criminal, now I'm a human being. After that, Jabalanga ira kubicha na bleach manwanga. If you're going to court and you're going to be seeing big monkey there, and I've been said, if you're telling truth, if you're telling lie, are you lying? Tiangara gato, tiangara dual dawartun. Not by better English, by silly christening. I've been come out from court, and one policeman asked me, "Hey, Joey, you got any relations?" And I've been said, "Yeah, I got a barber." You know that my other daddy, Larry, from East South Station, Yangonbe. No, bichara East South Station, Yangonbe. They are not English to get to Darton. I'm not a good English, but sometimes I'm not a good English one, sometimes silly.

0: Duan jawalo 8 p.m. Yul ngual maci ninan wang angura ka jamar kloy jawalo ngura namira.
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Till you come at La Cafe del Wogolara. 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

lightning strike come, and rain, and boiled in minutes of black cloud, and lightning come and strike and pour on rain. Lightning come strike and pour on rain. That's song all about. Mm-hmm. Merci, merci, merci.

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1: mang ara na jaw damaji wang ara ko milingin bi be an ngun dol program ni ngara rukural ko mala balanya mala to now na rangers na waga ja you're listening to yul ngur radio
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woke last night to the sound of thunder. 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
1: 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You're ready out there, Barma. 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
3: 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And Waremo Galpa Galpa.
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0: Tuan dia 1970s per recording Quisenberry Wong Rira Kai Mani Kai Mala Ngala Palmer Baman Ngoi Ngulin na majal na ordering ring him up na rally ads lil tipal number lil 0889844174 or na free number call ring him up 1-800-899-769. 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

0: Duan jawalo 7 a.m. Yul ngon maci bra yuna mingin yuna ngatau na jamau ka jamal la maci ngureri yun.
1: Hello, I'm Adam Evans with the NIR Risk News. Thousands of travellers are stranded across Indonesia after volcanic ash forced the cancellation of four Qantas flights between Australia and Jakarta. It comes as Mount Anak Krakatau erupted three times in 2 days, closing six airports and grounding more than 200 flights in total. Qantas is offering fee-free refunds or rebookings for anyone booked a fly to or from Jakarta this week. Other carriers, including Singapore Airlines and Cathay Pacific, have also cancelled or rescheduled services. Indonesian authorities say all affected passengers are entitled to a refund. The volcano remains at the second highest alert level on Indonesia's four-tier warning system. Governments are being urged to properly fund a program that's restored the site to thousands of Indigenous Australians before it's too late. The team, continuing Fred Hollows' Outback eye care work, say key staff are nearing retirement and there's no clear plan to replace them without serious investment. Hollows built the program from scratch nearly 60 years ago, and while introducing himself simply as Fred, he earned the trust of remote communities. It's since delivered eye surgery to more than 3 million people worldwide. Without sustainable funding now, those behind the program warn Fred's legacy could disappear along with the generation that's kept it alive. Adventure Park in Port Moresby remains closed a day after one of its workers died following a crocodile attack. The man had been feeding the croc inside its enclosure when the animal attacked him and held onto the man's legs for more than an hour before help arrived. He was rushed to hospital but died from his injuries the following morning. It's understood the man, originally from PNG's Western Islands, had worked at the park for around 2 years. The park remains shut until further notice. Two US envoys have landed in Kiev for a fresh push to revive peace talks between Russia and Ukraine. Steve Witkoff and Jared Kushner arrived today after meeting Russian President Vladimir Putin in Moscow in talks that stretched more than 3 hours without any announced breakthrough. Putin and Ukrainian President Volodymyr Zelensky have agreed to pause strikes on each other's capital cities while discussions continue. European security advisers are also expected to join some of the sessions. Despite the pause on the capitals, Russia and Ukraine kept trading fire overnight, with at least one person killed and 10 injured across Ukrainian regions. We'll have more coming up next.
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2: Let's talk. A place where we lead conversations from across the nation on the big topics of all things arts, social justice, business, black politics, and black excellence. So sit back and open your binungs and join in the conversation.
1: To sport and in the NRL, Penrith has claimed the minor premiership, thumping West Tigers 38-10 in Parramatta. Thomas Jenkins scored twice in the first half to join Alex Johnson atop this year's try-scoring charts, while Casey McLean bagged his first career hat-trick. Captain Isaiah Yeo also made his return from a month-long pectoral injury, playing 55 minutes in his first game back. Elsewhere, St. George Illawarra beat Parramatta 24-22. Meanwhile, in the AFLW, Carlton has stayed unbeaten this season, cruising past Collingwood 10-8-68 to 4-5-29 at Icon Park. Ruby Schleicher scored almost all of the Magpies' points, kicking three of the four majors before Georgia Knight finally got the visitors' only other score late in the final term. Meanwhile, the Crows spoiled Hawthorn captain Emily Bates' 100th AFLW game, dominating from start to finish to win for 10-7-67 to 5-9-39. Now for a look at the capital city weather for today. Sunny in Maganja and Brisbane with a top of 26, 22 in a shower or two in Gadigal Country, Sydney, while it's 18 and partly cloudy in Ngunnawalgambri Country, Canberra, 14 and a shower or two for Nam, Melbourne, and a shower or two for Nipaluna, Hobart with a max of 15. A top of 19 and partly cloudy in Tundunya, Adelaide. Mostly sunny and 23 degrees in Morley, Perth, and a possible shower for Garramilla, Darwin with a top of 32. If you have any stories that you'd like to share with us, you can send us an email to news@nirs.org.au. That's news@nirs.org.au.
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0: Let me see now. Oh, I got it. You know, a long time ago in the dream time, there was lots of mummy kangaroos.
1: Boing, boing, boing, boing.
0: And there was lots of baby kangaroos.
1: Boing, boing, boing, boing, boing, boing.
0: And most of the time, they were all very happy. After breakfast, the mummy kangaroos would sit down together and have a real big chat. And the baby kangaroos would play, but just close by, just in case any dingoes were lurking in the bush. You see, every so often, more often than not, one of those baby kangaroos would wander off and the dingoes would sneak up closer and closer and try and catch that baby kangaroo. But the mummy kangaroos, you know what? They was real smart and they loved their baby kangaroos. And so they would put their baby kangaroos on their backs and hop away
1: boing,
0: from
1: boing,
0: the dingoes
1: boing, boing, boing.
0: Who were left in their tracks. One day, one of the mummy kangaroos went to the creation spirit by Amy. And she asked him if she could have a brand new pouch to keep her baby kangaroo warm and safe from the sneaky dingoes. Well, you know what? Biami gave her a brand new pouch. And sure enough, when that dingo tried to sneak up on her baby, she just put him in her brand new pouch and hopped away.
1: Boing, boing, boing, boing.
0: Well, all the other mummy kangaroos were not very happy because when the dingoes tried to sneak up on their babies, they still had to chuck their baby kangaroos on their backs before they could hop away. So you know what they did? They walked up to Biami, the creation spirit, and complained. They said, "Hey, Mr. Biami, how come she's got a brand new pouch and we haven't?" So, "Oh, I'm sorry, but she asked me for a brand new pouch. Would you all like a brand new pouch?" "Yes, we would," they all said. But Biami, the creation spirit, gave them all a brand new pouch. And you know what? To this very day, that's how mummy kangaroos got pouches to protect their babies from the sneaky dingoes and keep them warm and safe

0: one. Not bad, eh? I like it.
1: So what I believe you were trying to say is thank you.
2: Thank you?
1: You're welcome.
2: What? No, no, no. I wasn't. Why would I ever say
1: that? Okay. I see what's happening, yeah. You're face to face with greatness and it's strange. You don't even know how you feel. It's adorable.

0: This program is recorded by ARDS and funded by Anglicare NT under the Communities for Children initiative, which is funded by the Department of Families, Housing, Community Services and Indigenous Affairs.
1: Ma, yo, kwenda o ngara tola karam ne malangke makore. 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

0: will change you. 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And when that voice starts to whisper, Moana, you've come so far. Moana, listen. Do you know who you are?
1: Who am I?

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It just makes you wonder how great-grandmother and grandfather used to walk the land. And now today we share this story from Tamu Kapali and we share it with other people around us to keep our culture strong and keep our health strong and our spirit strong and keep us together. Kanja wia, wama wia, puyu wia. 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And that's why all Indigenous people should be sharing the Dreamtime stories together and have history there with together. 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

Oh. Yo, maka ngama yung radio, ramen gening kati ulkurka, kaya talamra, dual maka radio ngama dual balagum murukati kumurkalik mur. 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